0: All the lights keep coming on.
1: You're next.
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nothing but words, but it don't make a difference. Only care about yours. We could be in the Arctic, at the edge of the earth.

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CILT is a proud part of Golden West. 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
2: I'm Shannon Dewitt. A heat warning is in effect for southern Manitoba. Today, mainly sunny and hazy, a high of 34 with humidex 42 and UV index 9 are very high. Then tonight, there's a chance of rain with risk of a thunderstorm and a low of 23 degrees. Tomorrow, sunny and 35. Monday, sunny with a chance of rain overnight and a high of 35. Stay informed with a full 7-day forecast on Low & Body Shop Local Weather on the Steinbach Online app.
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1: 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We'll hear from Olivia Rodrigo and go behind the scenes of her new album. And Ariana Grande continues.

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Hit the Wall, up 5 to 26, Gracie Abrams. Well, Madonna has just released her new album, Confessions 2, which included a short film based on the music, but she also clarified why we won't likely see a full movie based on her life anytime soon. She worked on developing her biopic for years, and in 2021, it was ready to go into production with a screenwriting team attached, and Julia Garner was set to star as the legendary artist, but Madonna and the studio were unable to find a way to bring her life to the screen in the way it deserved, so the project got shelved, and she decided to divert her creative energy into making another album. And here you go. Madonna and Sabrina Carpenter, Bring Your Love, 25. Sabrina.

0: Ophelia. The Fate of Ophelia, slipping 3-24 for Taylor Swift.
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0: All right, Dominic Fike rebounding a couple spaces with the song that originally released back in 2018. I got it for you. And Miles Smith drops off with Nice to Meet You, but another.

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0: 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Here we are at 20. Mr. Know-It-All, Teddy Swift.

number at number two. That's Homewrecker. We have made it to the biggest song of the week. And this next track became a worldwide smash as soon as it released, so it makes total sense when you hear that one of its co-writers is behind some of the biggest songs of the decade. Amy Allen had a hand in writing tracks like APT by Rosé and Bruno Mars, Espresso, Sabrina, and Greedy from Tate McRae. And one of her latest works became the biggest song in North America. So easy. Olivia Dean, the number one song on AT40 for 8 years.

0: What's up? I'm Justin Bieber.
1: Is it too late now to say sorry? Hey, how many days till I can see you again?
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